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1: 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Amen.

Hey, hey, hey, hey, hey, hey, hey, hey, hey, hey, hey, hey, hey, hey, hey, hey, hey, hey, hey, hey, hey, hey, hey, hey, hey, hey, hey, hey, hey, hey, hey, hey, hey, hey, hey, hey, hey, hey, hey, hey, hey, hey, hey, hey, hey, hey, hey, hey, hey, hey, hey, hey, hey, hey, hey, hey, hey, hey, hey, hey, hey, hey, hey, hey, hey, hey, hey, hey, hey, hey, hey, hey, hey, hey, hey, hey, hey, hey, hey, hey, hey, hey, hey, hey, hey, hey, hey, hey, hey, hey, hey, hey, hey, hey, hey, hey, hey, hey, hey, hey, hey, hey, hey, hey, hey, hey, hey, hey, hey, hey, hey, hey, hey, hey, hey, hey, hey, hey, hey, hey, 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

0: I can't hear the music. 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I want to say first, but I don't mix like Baba Zedjoy. Mahala. Tenny, that's the hook line. Tenny, give me some volume. Listen. Zayega, Zayega, are you laughing?
1: Mamela, I want.
0: Yeah, I love this.
1: Give me some volume. Volume.

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0: 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Taqua comes knacker, cohanda, comunkoha, said African duck at the heart and comes the king. I would you can as a king, yoke, dear Kunaka and a jar. Maham Glam, come on, union yaw, and you can I knock at Clamham. 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Had some kind of what in Yoko to it. Into the tech with a quinaca, the Guzana, Terna Domino Sotina, I did the quarantine amarki.
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2: Hang okay, tigay, tagogi, hang okay, mali,
1: mass in the two or no jella. 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
3: Die kabinet members are accountable to their political parties. They are free to attend those study groups. But where we differ is, and Public Service Commission fortunately has endorsed our position, that the civil servants should not be part of those study groups because they are compromising their positions. Mm-hmm. And when, for instance, we go to portfolio committees, you'll find that your DG, if you're a minister, has already been summoned the day before that portfolio committee meeting to brief the caucus of a particular political party. That is not good for our administration. This, in fact, we have been making noise to say, let us depoliticize the civil service. These civil servants, when they go there, to whom are they accountable?
2: Die DA se parlementêre leier, George Mikalakis, het die raadgewende nota verwelkom en gesê dit bevestig hulle standpunt teen ANC studiegroepe in die parlement.
4: It cannot be that senior officials who are supposed to be politically impartial meet with political parties on a regular basis before portfolio committee meetings in parliament. If we want to have a professional public service, then it starts here. CADA deployment has hollowed out the public service in South Africa, and we need to replace it with impartial and competent people in those positions. I am going to request the commission to do a full investigation into this matter based on the parliamentary responses that we got from the various ministers. And I will also be writing to the chairperson of the portfolio committee, Jan de Villiers, to ensure that this matter is taken forward.
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6: I have definitely spoken with this thing as far as to the board of commissioners and I said let's have more people trained because why? Both of them, they make me to think that few years to come there will be nobody helping the province. They don't rest, you know. It's where we need to make sure resources are there, vehicles are there because in Mpumalanga we have so much rivers that are running around here.
5: Die provinsiale LER vir gemeenskapsveiligheid, sekuriteit en skakeling, Jack Makkie, het die span ook vir hulle dapperheid geloof. 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
7: They are able to risk and dive into the water and save what is the little that is left from the affected victim. So on behalf of the province and all of us, also the premier and also the PC, alluded to the fact that we want to say to your team, Espan, thank you very much. May the Almighty give you more years, even when you retire.
5: Kaptein Johannes Potgieter sê hy hoop die erkenning sal meer polisiebeamptes aanmoedig om hulle gemeenskappe met trots te dien.
8: This just goes to proof, you know, to all my colleagues out there. You will be recognized sooner or later. So keep up the good work. Keep on doing what you're doing. Keep the SAP's name high. And always try your best. That's my members. I always tell them, when you come with me and you work with me, you give 110%, nothing less. And I believe there are many, many, many policemen out there giving 110% every day of their lives. So from my side and from my generals, thank you very much. And the MEC, you know, it's wonderful to be acknowledged for the work that we do. And that's why I think it's not just for us, this is for every SAPS member.
5: Die span was betrokke by die soektog na 'n voertuig met 3 insittendes wat Sondag uit die Krokodilrivier gehaal is. 2 liggame is uit die voertuig gehaal. 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
11: We therefore support a stronger action against illegal immigration, corruption in the immigration system, document fraud and employers who exploit undocumented workers. At the same time, the PAC wishes to emphasize the fundamental Pan-African principle. No African is a foreigner in Africa. The issue is not African people themselves, but the unlawful and unmanaged movement of people across borders. We reject xenophobia.
12: What citizens now want to see are measurable outcomes, stronger border management, effective enforcement of immigration laws, action against corruption within the system, and greater accountability from those responsible for implementation.
9: Action SALP, Lerato Ngobeni, sê hulle het nie gedink Ramaphosa het met enigiets nuuts vorendag gekom nie.
13: We as Action SA have consistently argued that South Africa's immigration challenges are fundamentally an enforcement challenge. We already have laws and institutions in place, but there's been a failure to implement them effectively. We have repeatedly raised concerns about porous borders, corruption among officials, weaknesses in the asylum system and visa systems, and the slow pace of consequence management against those who undermine the integrity of our immigration framework.
9: Raisim Zanzi leier Songezo Zibi het gevra dat immigrasiewette eenvoudig geïmplementeer moet word.
14: Let us just implement South Africa's laws the way that they should. It's not complicated. The reason that we've got this crisis is that we've simply failed to implement our own laws. So that is the second thing. What Raisim Zanzi will never condone is anyone hitting the streets, getting into somebody's home and beating them up and taking the place of the government, which is also not allowed to get in anywhere and beat someone up. That we will never condone.
9: Dit was Raisim Zanzi leier Songezo Zibi, Zeline Merrington, Parlement.
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15: Echile is a local movement that works in support with Much and Much. We are here to tell the Premier's office that we are asking them to help us with the flooding of the illegal immigrants in our country. So we are having an over-influx of illegal immigrants in our cities. If ever you can watch now, you go to the CBD, they have taken over the micro-scale economy. So those are some of our concerns as the Chile movement.
2: Die groep besteer Action SA ondersteuners vergesel. Die party het president Cyril Ramaphosa se plan om die kwessie van onwettige immigrasie te hanteer gekritiseer. Die Action SA partylid Dr. Mike Romatwala verduidelik.
16: We believe that the address by the president was not decisive at all. There was no concrete plan as to how we are going to deal with illegal immigration in our country. There was no concrete plan as to how we are going to deal with the issues of illegal immigrants taking our jobs that we are having in our factories, in our hotels. But even worse, the address did not speak to the fundamentals that South Africans are raising. The fundamentals that when you go to townships, all the businesses there, the salons, the spaza shops, they are owned and run by foreigners.
2: Van hulle eise sluit die onmiddellike deportasie van alle ongedokumenteerde buitelanders in die provinsie in. 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
18: It's hard to talk about because we've had 2 major floods over a period of 4 weeks and ever since the first flood on 6th of May, we have had volunteers from the local community, up to 300 volunteers throughout this entire time working day and night to help us with no expectation of return. And you can see some of them working behind me now and they've been here nonstop getting the place up to scratch and the speed at which they've been able to turn it around is incredible. So we are just beyond grateful.
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22: Ministers' exchange demonstrated today once again a strong unity to support Ukraine and also put more pressure on Russia. The numbers speak volumes. Western sanctions have already cost Moscow an estimated $1.5 trillion. For next week, Foreign Affairs Council, my services have proposed more than 80 new listings targeting Russia's military-industrial complex, human rights violators and propagandists. Brick by brick, we are collapsing the foundations of Russia's war economy.
21: Terwyl die Europese verdedigingskommissaris Andreas Kubilius optimisme uitgespreek het oor Oekraïne se posisie op die slagveld,
23: in my view, Ukraine is starting to prevail on the different front lines, both on the ground near Donetsk and Pokrovsk, but also with the deep strikes. And that, it looks like, is really changing the whole narrative, the whole perception, which it looks like that it can push Putin for negotiations.
21: Die Ierse minister van Europese sake en verdediging, Thomas Byrne, het daardie steun beaam en gesê Ierland sal alles in sy vermoë doen om tot vrede in die Oekraïne by te dra.
24: We strongly support peace, but that peace has to be a just peace for Ukraine, a sustainable peace for Ukraine, and a Ukraine that is free and free to take its own destiny. Ireland will certainly facilitate all of that during our presidency, and we will work closely with all of our European colleagues to ensure that Ukraine's needs are prioritized.
21: Kallas sê ook diplomasie moet die pad vorentoe wees in die VSA-Israel oorlog teen Iran.
3: There has to be a diplomatic solution, and they have to sit around the table because eventually they have to agree on this. Of course, we can help with ceasefire, also the escorting of the ships, and we will discuss this. But the first point is really the ceasefire. Of course, we are in touch with both parties to really give them this message that ceasefire is very much waited. I mean, stopping this war right now, opening the Strait of Hormuz, and then using the time for longer discussions when it comes to the more difficult topics like nuclear but other critical issues that are there.
21: Die EU het ook aangekondig dat hulle byna 2,8 miljard pond aan Oekraïne vrygestel het as deel van voortgesette pogings om sy verdediging teen Rusland te finansier. 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
0: 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A chebola get correct and come on. Come on. Again, we're going to TPS and we're going to come on. And start to get a condition at eh. And we're going to come on. XFM. We're going to receive a. We're going to have a chebola get a cook. It's pretty tough. Captain City. Sa. 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A bola get a come on. Come on. 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PSL promotional playoff than a get a court at Clown Stadium Kona, Cape Town. 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One of the girls can come up with a passive bullet doing quasi tire, a Serechi, Serechi, then again a girl who come up again, Tambola, the Bolagate or Kurito. And was a polar can come up with a tackle from behind. 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
3: Die kabinet members are accountable to their political parties. They are free to attend those study groups. But where we differ is, and Public Service Commission fortunately has endorsed our position, that those the civil servants should not be part of those study groups because they are compromising their positions. Mm-hmm. And when, for instance, we go to portfolio committees, you'll find that your DG, if you're a minister, has already been summoned the day before that portfolio committee meeting to brief the caucus of a particular political party. That is not good for our administration. This, in fact, we have been making noise to say, let us depoliticize the civil service. These civil servants, when they go there, to whom are they accountable?
2: Die DA se parlementêre leier, George Mikalakis, het die raadgewende nota verwelkom en gesê dit bevestig hulle standpunt teen ANC studiegroepe in die parlement.
4: It cannot be that senior officials who are supposed to be politically impartial meet with political parties on a regular basis before portfolio committee meetings in Parliament. If we want to have a professional public service, then it starts here. Cadre deployment has hollowed out the public service in South Africa, and we need to replace it with impartial and competent people in those positions. I am going to request the Commission to do a full investigation into this matter based on the parliamentary responses that we got from the various ministers. And I will also be writing to the chairperson of the portfolio committee, Jan de Villiers, to ensure that this matter is taken forward.
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6: I have definitely spoken with this thing as far as to the board of commissioners and I said let's have more people trained because why both of them they make me to think that few years to come there will be nobody helping the province. They don't rest, you know. It's where we need to make sure resources are there, vehicles are there because in Mpumalanga we have so much rivers that are running around here.
5: Die provinsiale LER vir gemeenskapsveiligheid, sekuriteit en skakeling, Jack Makie, het die span ook vir hulle dapperheid geloof. 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
7: They are able to risk and dive into the water and save what is the little that is left from the affected victim. So on behalf of the province and all of us, also the premier and also the PC, alluded to the fact that we want to say to your team, Espan, thank you very much. May the Almighty give you more years, even when you retire.
5: Kaptein Johannes Potgieter sê hy hoop die erkenning sal meer polisiebeamptes aanmoedig om hulle gemeenskappe met trots te dien.
8: This just goes to prove, you know, to all my colleagues out there, you will be recognized sooner or later. So keep up the good work, keep on doing what you're doing, keep the SAP's name high, and always try your best. That's my members, I always tell them, when you come with me and you work with me, you give 110%, nothing less. And I believe there are many, many, many policemen out there giving 110% every day of their lives. So from my side and from my generals, thank you very much, and the MEC, you know, it's wonderful to be acknowledged for the work that we do. And that's why I think it's not just for us, this is for every SAPS member.
5: Die span was betrokke by die soektog na 'n voertuig met 3 insittendes wat Sondag uit die Krokodilrivier gehaal is. 2 liggame is uit die voertuig gehaal. 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
11: We therefore support a stronger action against illegal immigration, corruption in the immigration system, document fraud, and employers who exploit undocumented workers. At the same time, the PAC wishes to emphasize a fundamental Pan-African principle. No African is a foreigner in Africa. The issue is not African people themselves, but the unlawful and unmanaged movement of people across borders. We reject xenophobia.
12: What citizens now want to see are measurable outcomes, stronger border management, effective enforcement of immigration laws, action against corruption within the system, and greater accountability from those responsible for implementation.
9: Action SALP lid Ngobeni sê hulle het nie gedink Ramaphosa het met enigiets nuuts vorendag gekom nie.
13: We as Action SA have consistently argued that South Africa's immigration challenges are fundamentally an enforcement challenge. We already have laws and institutions in place, but there's been a failure to implement them effectively. We have repeatedly raised concerns about porous borders, corruption among officials, weaknesses in the asylum system and visa systems, and the slow pace of consequence management against those who undermine the integrity of our immigration framework.
9: Rise Mzansi leier Songezo Zibi het gevra dat immigrasiewette eenvoudig geïmplementeer moet word.
14: Let us just implement South Africa's laws the way that they should. It's not complicated. The reason that we've got this crisis is that we've simply failed to implement our own laws. So that is the second thing. What Rise Mzansi will never condone is anyone hitting the streets, getting into somebody's home and beating them up and taking the place of the government, which is also not allowed to get in anywhere and beat someone up. That we will never condone.
9: Dit was Rise Mzansi leier Songezo Zibi, Zeline Merrington, Parlement.
2: Die organisasie Echaile, wat die tyd is verstreke beteken, het 'n protesoptog teen ongedokumenteerde buitelanders gelei. 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
15: Echaile is a local movement that works in support with much and much. We are here to tell the Premier's office that we are asking them to help us with the flooding of the illegal immigrants in our country. So we are having an over-influx of illegal immigrants in our cities. If ever you can watch now, you go to the CBD, they have taken over the micro-scale economy. So those are some of our concerns as a China movement.
2: Die groep besteer Action SA ondersteuners vergesel. Die party het president Cyril Ramaphosa se plan om die kwessie van onwettige immigrasie te hanteer gekritiseer. Die Action SA partylid Dr. Mike Romatwala verduidelik.
16: We believe that the address by the president was not decisive at all. There was no concrete plan as to how we are going to deal with illegal immigration in our country. There was no concrete plan as to how we are going to deal with the issues of illegal immigrants taking our jobs that we are having in our factories, in our hotels. But even worse, the address did not speak to the fundamentals that South Africans are raising. The fundamentals that when you go to townships, all the businesses there, the salons, the spaza shops, they are owned and run by foreigners.
2: Van hulle eise sluit die onmiddellike deportasie van alle ongedokumenteerde buitelanders in die provinsie in. Die twee organisasies het die premier se kantoor 2 weke tyd gegee om op hulle eise te reageer. Hierdie verslag is in Polokwane deur Abapfane Munyai saamgestel en ek is Veronique van Heiningen vir SAK News.
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3: It's hard to talk about because we've had two major floods over a period of 4 weeks and ever since the first flood on 6th of May, we have had volunteers from the local community up to 300 volunteers throughout this entire time working day and night to help us with no expectation of return and you can see some of them working behind me now and they've been here non-stop getting the place up to scratch and the speed at which they've been able to turn it around is incredible so we are just beyond grateful.
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7: Ministers exchange demonstrated today once again a strong unity to support Ukraine and also put more pressure on Russia. The numbers speak volumes. Western sanctions have already cost Moscow an estimated $1.5 trillion. For next week, Foreign Affairs Council, my services have proposed more than 80 new listings targeting Russia's military-industrial complex, human rights violators and propagandists. Brick by brick, we are collapsing the foundations of Russia's war economy.
6: Terwyl die Europese verdedigingskommissaris Andreas Kubilius optimisme uitgespreek het oor Oekraïne se posisie op die slagveld,
8: In my view, Ukraine is starting to prevail on the different front lines, both on the ground near Donetsk and Pokrovsk, but also with the deep strikes. And that, it looks like, is really changing the whole narrative, the whole perception, which it looks like that it can push Putin for negotiations.
6: Die Ierse minister van Europese sake en verdediging, Thomas Byrne, het daardie steun beaam en gesê Ierland sal alles in sy vermoë doen om tot vrede in die Oekraïne by te dra.
9: We strongly support peace, but that peace has to be a just peace for Ukraine, a sustainable peace for Ukraine, and a Ukraine that is free and free to take its own destiny. Ireland will certainly facilitate all of that during our presidency, and we'll work closely with all of our European colleagues to ensure that Ukraine's needs are prioritized.
6: Kala sê ook diplomatie moet die pad vorentoe wees in die VSA-Israel oorlog teen Iran.
10: There has to be a diplomatic solution and they have to sit around the table because eventually they have to agree on this. Of course, we can help with ceasefire, also the escorting of the ships, and we will discuss this. But the first point is really the ceasefire. Of course, we are in touch with both parties to really give them this message that ceasefire is very much weighted. I mean, stopping this war right now, opening the Strait of Hormuz, and then using the time for longer discussions when it comes to the more difficult topics like nuclear, but other critical issues that are there.
6: Die EU het ook aangekondig dat hulle byna 2,8 miljard pond aan Oekraïne vrygestel het as deel van voortgesette pogings om sy verdediging teen Rusland te finansier. 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
12: While we may not settle that age-old debate about who makes the better wine, I'm confident that the conversations begun in this forum will continue over a glass of wine in those vineyards. There's perhaps no better example of value addition in agriculture than in a bottle of wine, where generations of expertise, innovation, craftsmanship, and entrepreneurship come together in a product that tells the story of a place and a people. And that ultimately is what this forum is about. It's about bringing together the people, the ideas, the technologies and investments that can help both of our countries unlock greater value from agriculture, create jobs, strengthen food security and build more resilient rural economies.
11: En om dit prakties in werking te stel, het die twee lande 'n memorandum van samewerking onderteken.
12: This memorandum of understanding provides the framework for a long-term cooperation across a wide range of areas, including research and innovation, digital agriculture, agricultural mechanization, extension services, sanitary and phytosanitary measures, seed development, soil health, agro-processing, and technology transfer. Importantly, what the MOU will establish today is a joint working group that will ensure that today's commitments that we make to each other translate into practical action.
11: Steenhuisen se Italiaanse eweknie Francesco Lollobrigida sê hulle is gereed om voort te bou op 'n reeds sterk verhouding en om kennis te deel.
13: Italy boasts advanced technologies in agriculture mechanization, precision agriculture, and irrigation, and can support the development of the South African agricultural sector by promoting sustainable growth. This business forum is a concrete platform to explore the prospects for collaboration between our production systems. With the strength of its entrepreneurial network and the excellence of its technologies in the agro-industry, agricultural mechanization, energy and water management sector.
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16: I feel so happy because like I landed all my tricks and I've started skating when 2021. When I first started, it was just about feeling cool. I just felt like cool, just skating. But now it's actually realizing that this is actually like my passion and this is what I want to pursue when I grow up.
17: I feel happy after I landed everything because pretty much I didn't fail anything. I landed everything. I was consistent.
14: Karabo Tobejani het van Bloemfontein gereis om deel te neem. Tobejani sê dat sy al 11 jaar lang skats. Al het die stad geen skatsplankry geriewe nie.
18: Kids who are more exposed to soccer and everything, other sports, it gets hard for them to actually could grow in the industry because there's so much competition in there. With skateboarding, it's different, and it also shows them that there's a broader network within skateboarding. It's not just a kid skating on the street and then like I'm a planka. It's actually a kid who's committing to a really serious sport as well. And yeah, want to skateboarding is also just like any other sport.
14: Sipho Mampe, 'n direkteur van die departement van ekonomiese ontwikkeling en toerisme, sê die Noord-Kaap het die potensiaal om 'n toeristebestemming vir avontuursport te word, ook omdat Kimberley se skatspark die grootste in die suidelike halfrond is. Die KDC eindronde sal later vanjaar in die Noord-Kaap aangebied word.
19: Hierdie skateboarding kompetisie, ons wil die Northern Cape in die land en bere soos 'n adventure tourism destination, want ons land en ons omgewing speel op daardie geleentheid.
14: Die Grand Slam reeks se eindstryd sal in Desember plaasvind, waar die algehele wenners van die reeks teen genooide internasionale atlete sal meeding om aansienlike prysgeld en 'n kans om die Kimberley Diamant Beker Kampioenskap titel te wen. Abigail Versace, SIK News, Tabantsho.
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22: We just had a very loud knock
3: kuf, kuf, kuf, kuf, kuf. And my grandmother asked, Ngubani? 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And she got up and we both got up and we went to the door. She opened the door and it was police and they just said to her, ons het net gekom, sê die hond is dood.
20: Amtelik word Dickie Jacobs gelys as iemand wat selfmoord op die koue Oktober aand gepleeg. 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
4: I never believed that, as the prison authorities said, because he was in a cell next to me. So the whole narrative of him having committed suicide will never find place in my heart. If that was the case, then the concealment of that evening, which I witnessed, negates that narrative.
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1: Again, this is the prime again. 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